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1: 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I like to move it, move it. 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
1: Me not working hard. Yeah, right, picture that with a Kodak. Or better yet, go to Times Square, take a picture of me with a Kodak. Took my life from negative to positive, I just want y'all to know that. And tonight, let's enjoy life.

Worldwide One, Miss Worldwide, from Miami, Morocco, to Australia.

Esta música la conoces. Hot 102.5. Hey, Mr. DJ, put a record on. I wanna dance with my baby.